when the game was tied. A pickup truck when I could drive. One pink line when Katie said I'm late.

Lee's style is unmistakable. She's influenced a whole new generation of singers, and there's simply no one quite like her. Won't you please welcome a true original, Ricky Lee Jones.

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I want you more than a rose wants to reach the sky. And every

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And the light that shines in her eyes puts a smile on his face. They dance across the floor without saying a word, each knowing what the other's thinking of.

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And those old blues, why, they're gonna just roll right on away. I know they are. Listen to me.

could. God knows I love singing, it's what I was born to do. You see me up there center stage, in the spotlight for a while, but in the things that really matter,